Here's the Wolf, 306-936-WOLF. 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Maybe it's time you answered it.

0: Sports on the Wolf.
1: Did you stay up and watch the hockey game last night? You like to go to bed early.
2: Yeah, I didn't stay up.
1: You didn't stay up and watch the hockey game last night?
2: Yeah, I did stay up and watch the hockey game. That one didn't go that late.
1: That's the thing with the Eastern and Western Conference Finals now. They start a little bit earlier, 6 o'clock
2: each. I like it. I think it's good. Even the Colorado-Vegas one will start a little earlier.
1: That's right.
2: I like it.
1: We'll talk NHL right away.

0: person? No worries. We got you covered. It's Chad and Evan, Nights on the Wolf.
1: How about that hockey game? Montreal Canadiens just whooping Carolina. Carolina only allowed 10 goals in the first 8 games of the playoffs.
2: They had six last night.
1: Six crazy. Scoring on them last night. I think Montreal, they're going to be in pretty tough tomorrow for game two.
3: Yeah.
1: But that was a good game.
2: Well,
1: it was good to see.
2: You know, like, let's face it, all that time off probably iced Carolina a bit.
1: Oh, yeah, for sure. It was too long.
2: Yeah, and the Habs came right hot into it.
1: 2-game 7 series back-to-back for them. That's a lot of hockey already.
2: Don't sleep on Les Habitants.
1: No.
2: You know, you can't do that.
1: Very, you know, a lot of people talking. You know, very reminiscent of the 1986 Montreal Canadiens.
2: Did they win the Stanley Cup that year?
1: They did, with a rookie goalie and really a team
2: Patrick
1: of...
2: Patrick Roy?
1: Yeah.
2: Was that his name?
1: Yeah, something like that. Yeah.
2: Okay.
1: And then really, like, they had big names, but, you know, they don't really have a... Cole Caulfield, of course, but they've got other names. Yeah, but, you know, not like the big superstars like other teams had even back then. So a lot of people, you know, reminiscent of the 1986 Montreal Canadiens.
2: Yeah, I think it's going to be, they're a fun team to watch.
1: They are a lot of fun to watch.
2: And Carolina's a fun team to watch, too.
1: Oh, the nothing team.
2: Even though they are. They're a nothing franchise.
1: I think that's a better way of putting it.
2: Yeah, they're not. Yeah, I guess that's the way I should put it. They're not. The team is good, clearly, but they're just, the franchise is just like, I'm like, what are they doing? Why do they have a team there? And even though Florida won 2 back-to-back Stanley Cups, I'm still like, they're a nothing franchise. I just don't get it.
1: Right. They had John Van Beesbrook at one time, Chad.
2: John Van Beesbrook?

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1: We spoke of this yesterday. The final Late Show with Stephen Colbert was last night.
2: Mm-hmm.
1: And we'll go through some of the happenings on the show coming up.

0: both nights.
1: Heard you had some excitement last night.
0: With Chad and Evan.
2: So I won't lie, I didn't stay up to watch Colbert's final show.
3: Probably should have.
2: Though. Probably should have, but it's too late. I gotta go to bed, you know?
3: Sure.
2: But I have been watching some clips all morning here, and it looks like it was a pretty good send-off. Paul McCartney still sticking around in television in New York this week.
3: Yeah.
2: And I feel bad because we kind of bashed him a little bit for Saturday Night Live.
3: But he didn't sound good.
2: No, but last night he did. Last night he sounded better
3: right.
2: for Colbert and got up there and sang some Beatles songs. The final farewell. It was him and Stephen Colbert and Elvis Costello was up there.
3: Oh, wow.
2: As well as John Baptiste, which is Colbert's former band leader, was out there as well. And Colbert's whole family came out on stage, as well as the entire staff and crew from the show. And Paul McCartney was his last guest, and he actually gave him a signed photo of the Beatles performing on that exact Ed Sullivan
3: like
2: stage.
3: All four signed? Or just Paul?
2: Just Paul.
3: Well, but right. I didn't know if there was like an old picture he had of all of them.
2: Yeah, no, I think it's just Paul who signed it. And then, all the other late night show hosts were there. There were special guests throughout.

0: as well. Colbert also, so what Colbert will do before a show, if you ever go to a live taping before the show, Colbert will come out and he'll talk to the crowd. And this is something I experienced. He comes out, he talks to the crowd, answers some questions for everybody, right? And then he kind of does a final wrap up just to get everybody pumped up for the show, what he expects from people. And he actually did that on the broadcast before the show. And that was kind of his like serious goodbye moment.
1: Oh, okay.
0: And he had it almost at the beginning of the show and then went on with it.
1: Huh.
0: So, yeah, it's, you think about it. Yeah, it's Colbert. He's gone. I think he's done the show for 11 years there or something.
1: Yeah, it was 11, yeah.
0: But it's also the end of The Late Show.
1: That's right? The crazy thing.
0: And that's the Letterman Colbert franchise now. And it's coming to an end. And late night talk, perhaps it's coming to an end in that studio as well.
1: Well, the whole landscape of late night talk shows has changed now for good.
0: Well, and you know, the other guys are going to be, sadly, they're probably going to be on the chopping block as well. And you know, sadly, that Jimmy Fallon's going to be the last one to go.
1: Oh, yeah. He'll probably stick around.
0: Yeah.

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11: Stephen Colbert saved the best for last as his final show featured many celebrity cameos, including Bryan Cranston, Paul Rudd, Ryan Reynolds, and Tim Meadows. His musical guest was what set the show apart and actually made music history. 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

the Wolf. 306-936-WOLF. 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The water is calling. Maybe it's time you answered it.

0: system this morning?
1: Aw, hey, don't worry.
0: It's Chad and Evan, Nights on the Wolf.
2: A sports legend passing away well before their time yesterday.
3: Yeah, this is a crazy story.
2: And the circumstances around the death of race car driver Kyle Busch are still kind of in the ether. We don't really know exactly what happened, but we'll talk about it coming up.

0: definitely not something you're expecting to see. And when I saw it, the news come down, I was like, an accident?
1: Yeah.
0: Like, you know, I knew he was racing this weekend.
1: No, it just, it kind of came out of nowhere from the sounds of it. He actually won last weekend in a race, which we'll get to in a second, but he won, and but he's been complaining of a cold the last couple of weeks. Apparently, he had to, from what I understand, there were some sort of trials this weekend leading up to the race, and he had to pull out of some because he had coughing fits. And then, yeah, getting word yesterday that he died after a serious illness.
0: And he was, he was hospitalized early in the day.
1: Yeah. Yeah. It was just so fast.
0: Yeah.
1: Kyle Busch holds, he's an all-star NASCAR driver, or he was. I think he's been driving in the truck series recently.
0: He started in the truck series.
1: Oh, is that? Okay. Here's something that, so this was in Dover. He won the race this past weekend. The reporter is talking to him after the race, as they do. Do you have my audio up?
0: Yeah.
1: And this is what, this is what he said, and it's almost eerie now.
2: Michael Waltrip said earlier in the race that a confident Kyle Busch is a dangerous Kyle Busch. Your 69th victory in this series, your fifth right here. Why do these moments never get old, Kyle?
3: Because you never know when the last one is, you know? So
1: isn't that crazy?
0: That's
1: it's haunting.
0: It's eerie for sure.

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0: Well, one of our favorite TV shows. Well, I mean, yours is anything to do with Taylor Sheridan and anything to do with cowboys.
1: Yeah, my man soaps.
0: Yeah, you love them. You love them. But no, we're going to talk about one of our favorite shows, Mobland.
1: No, I love it.
0: The landscape for it is going to be changing, and I'll tell you why right away.

0: last year, you got me into Mobland.
1: Love it.
0: It's a great show. It's only been the one season.
1: Yes.
0: Right? And so they finished the second season, which you've just found out. Because when I was reading this story, I was like, well, what's going on here? I didn't even think there was a second season. But that's why Tom Hardy filmed that one. But he has been fired, apparently. This is a rumor.
1: Yeah.
0: He has been fired for season three after clashing with producers. That sucks.
1: He's one of the only reasons I watch the show.
0: He's great in that show, but apparently he was late to set a whole bunch, asked to give notes on scripts, attempted to change dialogue, expressed his displeasure that a series initially was built around him was becoming about other people, and he didn't like that.
1: Yeah, and somebody, another former colleague of Tom Hardy's, who's remained anonymous, has said, quote, he is awkward for creatives to work with.
0: Hmm.
1: So I don't know what that means. He seems like kind of a strange dude.
0: He does. Yes.
1: But like a good strange?
0: He's an artiste, you know, and you have to, you're going to take artists with a grain of salt, right? Because that's just, I don't know, it seems like Hollywood. It seems like musicians. It seems like a lot of people that are like that. You know, they're famous. They're weird.
1: I don't know, though, how he could, like, you go into Mobland, the creation of it. You know that Pierce Brosnan and Helen Mirren are in it. How can you assume that it's just going to be entirely about you?
0: Like, well, that's the thing.
1: There has to be an assumption that it's going to be an ensemble cast with those kind of people in it.
0: Mm-hmm.
1: By the way, Pierce Brosnan and Helen Mirren play excellent bad guys.
0: They are awesome. I was not expecting that when I first started watching it.
1: Especially Helen Mirren.
0: Yeah.
1: And that, you want to talk, you will get so mad at Helen Mirren watching that show.
0: Oh, man, so mad.
1: Oh,
0: I can't wait. Have you heard when season two is coming out?
1: I'm not sure.
0: It
1: might be out there. Let me check.
0: I don't think it's out yet.
1: No, it's not. No. Season two release, it just says before the end of 2026.
0: Okay, well, that's good.
1: Hmm.

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0: Big art guy. Real big art guy.
1: Who, you?
0: Yeah. Yeah, a lot of people
1: velvet
0: don't know
1: paintings.
0: That. Well, that's the thing, right? People don't realize how into art I truly am.
1: Velvet paintings is art.
0: It is.
1: Yeah.
0: Don't ever knock it.
1: Yeah.
0: My garage is full of it. No, there is one world famous artist known as Banksy has a rival now.
1: Oh.
0: Oh, yeah. I'll tell you all about this brand new painting right away.

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0: person? No worries. We got you covered. It's Chad and Evan, Nights on the Wolf.
1: Move over, Banksy. There's a new artist in town called Ranksy.
2: Okay.
1: So this guy, real nice graffiti. Like some of the nicest graffiti that I've ever seen in my life. Like he makes the E backwards in his sentence.
2: Oh, well, that's nice.
1: And he has a guy like making the rock and roll, you know, the devil horns. Kind of an awkward looking Humpty Dumpty painting with his one leg in the air. And beside it, it says, I farted in yoga.
2: I farted in yoga.
1: And he goes, they've dubbed this guy. The hunt is on for him, but they've dubbed this guy Ranksy.
2: Is this in like the UK?
1: Yeah.
2: So
1: yeah, he is.
2: So I gotta tell you, there's some truth to that, probably.
1: Well, so there's there's video of it. Like someone caught him on camera doing it, and he even had time to have a cigarette after he painted it to admire his artwork. And then he just walks away. It's great.
2: Just some guy randomly walking around, putting up random truths on the wall, like I farted in yoga.
1: Oh, that's great.
2: Anybody who's been in yoga, I'm sure, has done that.
1: I didn't shake enough.
2: I did. Is that another one?
1: No, but that could be another good one to put down.
2: I didn't wash my hands.

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0: basketball has Michael Jordan.
1: Mm-hmm.
0: Hockey has Wayne Gretzky.
1: Sure.
0: Tennis has somebody. Djokovic, maybe?
1: Sure.
0: I don't know. Yeah. Federer.
1: He's got a lot of errs in there.
0: Yeah,
1: eh?
0: It sounds like a car trying to start. Federer.
1: Yeah. I got you.
0: But competitive eating has the one, the only, Joey Chestnut. And we'll talk about a controversy around the Nathan's hot dog eating contest coming up.

0: Wolf Nights.
1: Heard you had some excitement last night.
0: With Chad and Evan.
2: Evan, you're your friend Joseph Chestnut.
3: It's funny, we text the other day.
2: We text him back and forth.
3: Yeah.
2: Joey Chestnut, of course, the Wayne Gretzky of competitive eating. Like, let's call him what he is.
3: He's the GOAT.
2: He's gotten a little bit of legal trouble this year, apparently. He allegedly slapped somebody in an Indiana bar.
3: Probably deserved it.
2: Joey Chestnut's not going to slap anybody for no reason.
3: No, he's not.
2: So he's actually been put on 180 days probation because of it. This happened back in April. And then, of course, July 4th, it's coming up. It's the big Nathan's hot dog eating contest, Coney Island, New York.
3: He's back with them. Back doing it again.
2: Well, there was concern because he's on probation in Indiana. Can't leave the state.
3: Right.
2: But a judge gave him special permission.
3: Oh.
2: Yeah. The judge said, you know, you go ahead. You go ahead. You're allowed to go to New York for Nathan's famous contest. So it will not affect his eligibility. And it should be noted, too. Richard Shea, the co-founder and president of Major League Eating, has been very clear in saying this incident did not violate Major League Eating's code of conduct.
3: Oh, well, that's a blessing, eh?
2: As it occurred outside any organizational event or activity and was addressed by local authorities.
3: Well, and the last thing you want is the greatest of all time to not be there. Right? They're going to make an exception for them.
2: Of course, you want them there and you want them competing because they put butts in the seats. Big butts. But they put them in the seats.
3: Just because people are watching someone eat that much food doesn't mean they're a big back.
2: Evan, listen.
3: What?
2: If you go to a golfing event, most of the people watching golf are in golf gear.
3: Yeah.
2: So I'm just saying that there's a lifestyle that goes around the sports.

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6: Pearl Jam have chosen a new drummer to replace Matt Cameron, but fans won't find out who is behind the kit until the band plays frontman Eddie Vedder's Ohana Festival in September. 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It's so exciting. 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I think the band is very excited that we're actually getting to play. It's been a while, and the fact that we get to do it at Ohana makes it even more exciting." 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

0: miss them this morning?
1: Aw, hey, don't worry.
0: It's Chad and Evan, Nights on the Wolf.
2: I might play some video games this weekend.
3: You also might not.
2: Yeah, you're right. I might not as well. You know, wife and the old battle axe and oldest boy Holden are in Prince Albert for some lacrosse this weekend.
3: Yeah.
2: I kind of got the house swag. I guess I got another kid, don't I?
3: Right.
2: So I guess I got to...
3: Yeah.
2: But I can play video games with him.
3: Sure.
2: We're going to talk video games, though, coming up.

0: Dead Redemption 2 has officially overtaken Nintendo's Wii Sports to become the fourth best-selling game of all time.
1: Wow.
0: I've never played Red Dead Redemption or Red Dead Redemption 2. But a lot of people like it. It looks like it's a good game.
1: It's like a Western version of Grand Theft Auto, right?
0: Right. Right. Yeah. And speaking of Grand Theft Auto, Grand Theft Auto 5 is the number three best-selling game of all time. So
1: okay.
0: here's... You know what? We'll go with number... I'll just read you number 10. So Super Mario Brothers.
1: The original.
0: The OG.
1: Okay.
0: 58 million units.
1: Wow.
0: That is the 10th biggest selling game.
1: Huh?
0: Followed by The Witcher... Terraria? I don't know what that one is.
1: Okay, I think that's a computer game.
0: There's a Battlegrounds game. Number six, Mario Kart 8. That's a great game.
1: Not the original.
0: No.
1: Oh, wow.
0: And not for 64 either.
1: Huh.
0: I know Mario Kart 8 for the Switch. 79.54 million copies. Wii Sports at 82 million. Red Dead Redemption, like I just said. Well, 85 million. Now, this is crazy. 85 million at number four. Number three, Grand Theft Auto 5, like I was mentioning.
1: Huh?
0: 229 million units sold.
1: That's a big jump.
0: Huge jump. And then number two, Minecraft, 350 million units. Guess what the number one game?
1: It's not Fortnite. No, that's because you don't buy Fortnite.
0: No, it's free. You just buy the stuff
1: on.
0: In there.
1: Number one?
0: Yeah.
1: Oh,
0: so not Mario Brothers.
1: It's not Zelda.
0: That's a good guess, but no, Tetris.
1: I didn't even think of Tetris.
0: Yeah, Tetris, the number one selling video game of all time. 250 million units.
1: Oh, wow.
0: That's pretty crazy.
1: That's a lot of anger.

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0: Chad and Evan on the Wolf.
1: Money for a gift, it's just so insincere. It's just...
2: No, that's... I don't think so.
1: No, I don't think so either.
2: And I think people should only be asking for money. Like, you should not be ashamed to ask for money when it comes to a wedding.
1: Yeah, I was just trying to sound like a boomer, because a lot of them have that idea where it's like,
2: right.
1: No, you shouldn't give cash. It should be a thought-out gift. Well, I'll tell you what people getting married think of that coming up.

0: with wedding season here, because it is here already.
1: Oh, yeah.
0: I just want to say, for those old school wedding goers, stop buying gifts for the bride and groom.
1: And, you know, as a bride and groom, you know, if you're going to get married, stop going and registering for presents.
0: Yeah, don't do it. Just give them cash. That's what they want. Okay, that's you know it, and you might say, well, that's not creative. They don't care. All right, they're not asking you to write a sonnet. Mm-hmm. They're asking you to give them a wedding gift. Yeah. That's all. Royal LePage poll has found that 79% of respondents planning their weddings or someone in their life who is say they would consider requesting money for a down payment on a home instead of a traditional wedding present. Right?
1: It makes sense. You know what you should do is just put a picture on your invite. Put a picture of the Nihilists on there.
0: Or the Nihilists?
1: From the Big Lebowski.
0: Oh, yeah.
1: Asking for money.
0: Just be like, just give us cash. That's all we want.
1: Yeah.
0: And I remember opening presents, you know, on the day after our wedding. Mm-hmm. And, you know, yeah, you like all that stuff. But most, let's face it, my wife and I, we lived in sin. Okay?
1: You're terrible.
0: Yeah, well, you know, most couples now live together before they get married.
1: You have to know that you're to see if it's even going to work.
0: Sometimes, yeah.
1: Yeah.
0: So, by that time, you've already got everything you need.
1: For the most part,
0: to establish a home. There might be a few things. Like, you might need plates or, you know, whatever. You can always have upgrades. Mm-hmm. But just give them cash, especially nowadays. And that's it. And if they got to buy a house, they're going to need that money for that.
1: Yeah,
0: or
1: good luck.
0: You know, you need money to build a bunker, to get your bug out kit ready to go.
1: A tank of gas.
0: Buy property in New Zealand. Yeah, a tank of gas. Simple things.

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1: What?
0: I'm just saying. But now that they hear you don't like, you're not a big pierogi guy and sauerkraut guy or beets, now they're really not going to.
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0: I'm just saying.
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0: Doesn't like pierogies.
1: I'm not saying I don't like them. 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They're not an all-the-time food, and I'm not going to write home about
0: it. I'm saying you said it. You don't like pierogies. You think pierogies are some of the worst food of all time. 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
1: Rider Nation lives on 620 CKRM. I'm Dave Thomas, voice of the Saskatchewan Roughriders. 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And kickoff with Luke Mullender and I is at 5. 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
7: 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It's so exciting. 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
1: 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The

0: and we're side by side.
1: Yes.
0: Side by each is something.
1: No, not at that point. We were.
0: Okay. We're coming up on a light. Said light turns yellow. And you stopped so fast. You stopped. I kept going. Because there was lots of time.
1: You were ahead of me. Let's get the facts straight here. You were ahead of me by quite a bit.
0: Old safety Stanley here.
1: By quite a bit. When I stopped, it was red.
0: No, that's
1: it
0: not
1: was
0: true.
1: It was the right call. You were further ahead of me. And then you ended up stopping at the light.
0: Yeah.
1: It was just up and anyway. I would have caught you. I would have been right there.
0: 30 seconds faster than you, Evan.
1: Oh,
0: what'd you do with that 30 seconds?
1: I went and got a Donair.
0: Oh, yeah, that's right. You know what? It all worked out for you.
1: I made a way better decision.
0: It was all coming up Evan yesterday.
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0: Move over, Banksy. There's a new artist in town called Ranksy.
1: Okay.
0: Kind of an awkward-looking Humpty Dumpty painting with his one leg in the air.
1: Uh-huh.
0: And beside it, it says, I farted in yoga.
1: I farted in yoga.
0: Yeah. Yeah. And he goes, they've dubbed this guy. The hunt is on for him, but they've dubbed this guy Ranksy.
1: Is this in, like, the UK?
0: Yeah. Someone caught him on camera doing it. And he even had time to have a cigarette after he painted it to admire his artwork. And he just walks away.
1: Just some guy randomly walking around putting up random truths on the wall, like I farted in yoga.
0: Oh, that's great.
1: Anybody who's been in yoga, I'm sure, has done that.
0: I didn't shake enough.
1: I did. Is that another one?
0: No, but that could be another good one to put down.
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0: like you, Chad.
1: What?
0: I'm just saying. But now that they hear you don't like, you're not a big pierogi guy and sauerkraut guy or beets, now they're really not going to.
1: I love how you
0: say
1: people may not like you. When did...
0: I'm just saying.
2: Well, that's what, just like your opinion, man.
0: Doesn't like pierogies. I just...
1: No, it's not.
0: Learning so much about
1: them. I'm not saying I don't like them. I'm just saying there's a time and a place for them. They're not an all-the-time food, and I'm not going to write home about them.
0: I'm saying, you said it. You don't like pierogies. You think pierogies are some of the worst food of all time. You said that earlier.
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0: We're driving along, and we're side by side.
1: Yes.
0: Side by each is something.
1: No, not at that point. We were.
0: Okay. We're coming up on a light. Said light turns yellow, and you stopped so fast. You stopped. I kept going, because there was lots of time.
1: You were ahead of me. Let's get the facts straight here. You were ahead of me by quite a bit.
0: Old safety Stanley here.
1: By quite a bit. When I stopped, it was red.
0: No, that's
1: it
0: not
1: was
0: true.
1: It was the right call. You were further ahead of me, and then you ended up stopping at the light.
0: Yeah.
1: It was just up anyway. I would have caught you. I would have been right there.
0: 30 seconds faster than you, Evan.
1: Oh,
0: What'd you do with that 30 seconds?
1: I went and got a Donair.
0: Oh, yeah, that's right. You did. You know what? It all worked out for you.
1: I made a way better decision.
0: It was all coming up Evan yesterday.
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0: with Chad and Evan.
1: Move over, Banksy. There's a new artist in town called Ranksy.
2: Okay.
1: Kind of an awkward-looking Humpty Dumpty painting with his one leg in the air.
2: Uh-huh.
1: And beside it, it says, I farted in yoga.
2: I farted in yoga.
1: Yeah. Yeah. And he goes, they've dubbed this guy. The hunt is on for him, but they've dubbed this guy Ranksy.
2: Is this in, the UK?
1: Yeah. Someone caught him on camera doing it. And he even had time to have a cigarette after he painted it to admire his artwork. And he just walks away.
2: Just some guy randomly walking around putting up random truths on the wall like I farted in yoga.
1: Oh, that's great.
2: Anybody who's been in yoga, I'm sure, has done that.
1: I didn't shake enough.
2: Is that another one?
1: No, but that could be another good one to put down.

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1: I don't know what I think about this next food item that I have discovered. Because one part thinks, well, it's just a hot dog. Mm-hmm. But two, it's a Spam hot dog. But when you think about it, isn't Spam kind of already a hot dog?
2: It's miscellaneous meat.
1: Right, so it's just in a can in a different shape.
2: Yeah.
1: But now Spam is putting out hot dogs. So you've got Spam dogs that are going to be out. And I'm here for it. Now that I think more and more about this, I think of a Spam dog on the smoker, on the grill, and I think that will be delicious.
2: The thing about Spam, though, is it's
1: got a texture.
2: And a smell.
1: It's a world-famous meat, though. I don't remember the last time I had Spam.
2: I can't remember the last time I even saw Spam.
1: I remember, the one time we were at the grocery store, kids were super little, and they saw a can of Spam, and they thought it'd be funny to sneak it into the basket. You know, walking with the basket, and they snuck it in there when I wasn't looking.
2: Yeah.
1: And so I got to the till, and they're laughing as I saw it, and I put it on the till. And like on the belt, and we got home, and I cooked it for them.
2: And
1: they were so mad because they didn't like it.
2: Yeah, no.
1: But a Spam dog is going to be launching, and I think we all need to try this.
2: I think I would try. I'd give it a try. I mean, you put some mustard on there,
1: mustard,
2: relish,
1: onions. Yeah. You know,
2: like
1: I think pickles even. Which I know you said relish, but I'm not a big relish guy. I put pickles on it. But
2: relish is pickles.
1: It's a different kind of pickle. You have the dill bits.
2: You can get dill bits is a form of relish.
1: Okay, so any diced up pickle is a form of relish? Is that what we're saying?
2: I think so. We don't need to split hairs here, split pickles.
1: Shut up.
2: Oh, man.
1: Shut up.

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1: Getting the wrong kind of attention.
0: It's huge. You can see that thing from a mile away.
1: It really doesn't have to be like this.
0: It's so gross, but I can't stop staring.
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0: They've got hangovers, so you get this. Chad and Evan's Leftovers on 104.9 The Wolf. 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
1: Move over, Black Widow spiders in grapes or bananas. That's pretty terrifying. There's a new game in town, though. Frogs in bags of lettuce. I feel like this has happened before, though. This happened in Australia, and a fella was, you know, hankering for a salad. You know, real hungry for a salad. And
2: hankering for a salad.
1: Yeah. And so he went to open up his salad, and there was a frog inside. I wouldn't eat that salad.
2: No, I'd probably set it aside.
1: Yeah, I probably, you could compost it. You know, get rid of it. Maybe feed it to the rabbits or something.
2: Yeah, you get a nice little pet out of it, though.
1: Yeah, sure. Well, he released it into a pond. But here's the thing.
2: Of course.
1: You got to check and see. You got to see where the... coming from the guy that won't get rid of a bird's nest at his house.
2: It's not me. It's the kids.
1: Well,
2: if it were just up to me, it'd be gone. But
1: right.
2: The kids, I can't...
1: Okay.
2: That's a bad lesson.
1: Right. Well, okay. Fair.
2: I'm a compassionate man. Who cares about nature?
1: Yeah, you just care about your kids' feelings.
2: Yeah.
1: So we could call you a good dad. See, where I would just be like, no kids. But we'll talk more about that another time, okay. I'm sure. Yeah. But no, you let the frog go. And like, listen, you can't be just letting random frogs go into random ponds.
2: Especially in Australia.
1: Well, it's probably dead already. Now that I think about it.
2: You seen The Simpsons?
1: Which part?
2: Remember when Bart brings the frog over?
1: Oh, yeah. That's right.
2: Brings the frog over to Australia. Takes over the whole country.
1: It ruins the ecosystem.
2: That's what this guy did.
1: You can't be doing that. You can't be doing that because you got to check and see. I'm sure it's from somewhere in Australia.
2: Oh, then it's poisonous.
1: Likely. Likely one of those.
2: Frog.
1: Well, it's not one of those orange dart frogs. It's one of those green tree-looking frogs, you know?
2: Yeah.
1: Those nice looking. You'd buy the picture of them at IKEA and hang it up on the wall. It's one of those frogs, right? Do you remember those frogs?
2: Oh, yeah.
1: They're real cute-looking little things.
2: Yeah.
1: That's kind of, I don't know. It's kind of gross.
2: It would have been funny if he ate it.
1: Ate the frog?
2: Yeah.
1: Well, frog legs are a delicacy, right? They say they taste like chicken. Why does everyone say everything tastes like chicken? You think robin's eggs taste like chicken, Chad? There's only one way to find out.
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0: of the best, the worst, and everything in between. 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
1: So earlier in the show, if you missed it, we were talking about the introduction of the Spam hot dogs. Or as Arnie has texted in to say, some parts are meat. Which is what SPAM stands for, apparently. And we were talking about, you know, how we'd probably give that a go. Probably be pretty good.
2: Why not?
1: Grill that up, try it, maybe put some mustard on there. We got into a bit of an argument with relish. A very mild argument.
2: Yeah.
1: But this is going to get heated. Because Chad, I suggested off air that I forgot to mention sauerkraut. And Chad nearly cried.
2: Sauerkraut is nasty.
1: Sauerkraut is an adult food.
2: How don't you know? I'm sure I've told you before.
1: I don't think sauerkraut's
2: disgusting.
1: It's new to me.
2: Sauerkraut, it's the smell, it's the texture. It looks like boogers.
1: Sauerkraut is so good. It is so salty. It is pickled cabbage, and it's delicious.
2: It's sour. It smells sour.
1: Oh, really? It's not called sweet. Kraut.
2: It just stinks. It's like...
1: Yeah, a lot of good things in life stink.
2: Right. I guarantee you're a beets guy too, aren't you?
1: Love beets. Yeah. Pickled beets. Beets are so good.
2: Tastes like dirt.
1: But you got to set a reminder for yourself once you've eaten beets, right? You have to. Well, beets are good for you too. You should be eating them.
2: These are adult foods.
1: No, and you eat like a child.
2: They're elderly person foods.
1: Absolutely not.
2: These are grandma foods.
1: I've loved beets and sauerkraut since I was a kid.
2: You have an old soul.
1: Because I like maple walnut ice cream too. You cook sausage and sauerkraut, Chad. You put that in the oven and cook it together.
2: Sausage is so good. Sausage is good. Why do you got to ruin it?
1: And then you put some sauerkraut and onions on top of the your pierogies.
2: You're going classic
1: Ukrainian or Polish dinner. You're gonna have sausage and pierogies.
2: You know what? Right? Here's something else.
1: What?
2: Not a big pierogi guy. I don't mind them, but I don't bend over.
1: Your volume's going down because at 40 whatever you are,
2: 42.
1: 42.
2: Remember, much younger than you.
1: Yeah, significantly. A year and a month, 2 months.
2: Yeah.
1: You don't like pierogies?
2: I don't know. Listen, it's not that I don't like them. I just won't write home about them. You know, okay. they're not a staple for me. I like them when it comes to fall supper season. You know, and they gotta be the right pierogi.
1: They're a good fall food.
2: I'll
1: give you that.
2: I'm not having pierogis in summer.
1: Pierogis aren't any time. No. Pierogis. What, we got a pierogi season now?
2: Sure.
1: We have soup season. We have chili season.
2: I would say
1: stew season.
2: Pierogis are during that season.
1: So is a roast beef season? Is that right now?
2: Can't have it in summer. Roast beef. It's not.
1: Why
2: roast
1: can't
2: beef
1: you
2: season.
1: Put? Well, why can you it's have brisket? Brisket?
2: Season. It's brisket season.
1: A guy like me, I'm old soul. I can't eat brisket anymore because of the fat content on it, Chad. But here's the thing.
2: Get this guy some Metamucil.
1: People may not like you, Chad.
2: What?
1: I'm just saying. But now that they hear you don't like, you're not a big pierogi guy and sauerkraut guy or beets, now they're really not
2: going
1: to. I love
2: how you
1: say
2: people may not like you.
1: I'm just saying, if I was listening to the radio right now, I'm driving along into work, I'm like, these is Chad and Evan guys are pretty awesome. And then I hear you say that you're not a big pierogi guy. I'm turning it off. I would be giving up.
2: Well, that's what, just like your
1: man
2: opinion,
1: doesn't
2: man.
1: Doesn't like pierogies. I'm learning so much about.
2: I'm not saying I don't like them. I'm just saying there's a time and a place for them. They're not an all the time food, and I'm not going to write home about
1: them. I'm saying you said it. You don't like pierogies. You think pierogies are some of the worst food of all time. You said that earlier.
2: Turn my mic down again, please.

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Maybe it's time you answered it.

0: rest of the week. Reheated to perfection. Chad and Evan's Leftovers on The Wolf.
1: Go ahead and mock me.
2: I will. So yesterday, we're doing a work thing, you know, and after the show. And then as we're leaving said work thing, you and I both live in the general same direction, leaving the city.
1: Mm-hmm. Yours has more swingers, but that's okay.
2: And we're driving along, and we're side by side.
1: Yes.
2: Side by each, as some people would say.
1: No, not at that point we weren't.
2: Okay. We were pretty close.
1: Yeah, but we weren't right by each other.
2: And we're coming up on a light. Said light turns yellow.
1: Uh-huh.
2: And you stopped so fast. You stopped so fast for that. Yeah, I kept going because there was lots of time.
1: You were ahead of me. Let's get the facts straight here. You were ahead of me by quite a bit.
2: Old Safety Stanley here.
1: By quite a bit. And I did the right thing by stopping because you were ahead of me by quite a bit while I was trying to get into that lane.
2: Oh.
1: I came up, I was ahead of you, and I came up on someone that was going slow. So you were able to go past me.
2: No.
1: And then,
2: Not the way
1: I stopped
2: it.
1: And I was trying to get over because at that point I decided right then and there I was going to get a donair for lunch.
2: Okay, well, I can appreciate wanting a donair.
1: Mm-hmm.
2: And you know,
1: and I made the right decision. That.
2: But I just envisioned you, two hands on the wheel, you know, and you're like...
1: Actually, at that point, when I passed you, I was sitting up
2: you
1: straight,
2: were.
1: 10 and 2.
2: You were.
1: Just looking over at you, smiling.
2: You were. And, but anyway, the way you stopped at that for that yellow light, man,
1: what,
2: it was just
1: nice,
2: like,
1: and gently, no, and then I was leading up to
2: no,
1: it?
2: No, you were like... such concern. Concern stop.
1: Real concern.
2: You know, yellow just means, you know, you should start to stop, right?
1: It's a recommendation.
2: Yeah.
1: Right? Like, you don't
2: I didn't run a red. Let's be very clear here. I did not run a red.
1: You might as well have.
2: I didn't, though.
1: You were pretty close.
2: When I'm behind people that stop fully for the yellow, drives me nutty.
1: When I stopped, it was red.
2: No, that's not
1: true. It was the right call. You were further ahead of me. And then you ended up stopping at the light.
2: Yeah.
1: It was just up
2: and
1: anyway. I would have caught you. I would have been right there.
2: I got home 30 seconds faster than you, Evan.
1: Oh,
2: what'd you do with that 30 seconds?
1: I went and got a donair.
2: Oh, yeah, that's right. You did. You know what? It all worked out for you.
1: I made a way better decision.
2: It was all coming up Evan yesterday.

0: everybody loves a beautiful day in Regina. Hey, it's Jamie, and Green Drop Lawn Care is giving you one more reason to love the nice weather. 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People always ask,
1: how soon can Green Drop get here?
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0: ones you love the first time, reheated to perfection. Or a little crispy. Chad and Evan's leftovers on The Wolf.
1: I go to the back, grab a coffee.
2: Uh-huh.
1: And, you know, Mark Johnston from our sister station, he likes to mock what people wear all the time.
2: Mm-hmm.
1: You know?
2: Mm-hmm.
1: Not very nice either.
2: He's a real fashionista, that guy, I think, see?
1: Yeah. Now, I may have made a comment like, did mommy dress you today? You look like a toddler. I might have said something like that to him.
2: Oh, yeah. Well, you pick on him. You're kind of a bully around. Everyone needs to know that.
1: And he made fun of my footwear. Now, I'm not wearing Crocs today.
2: Were you wearing Asics?
1: Yeah.
2: Yeah, I noticed and then you said, wearing Asics yesterday. Were you going to go play volleyball?
1: Yeah, that's exactly what he said. Are you going to go play volleyball? And my response to him was, listen, young punk, at my age, you find a comfortable shoe, you stick with it.
2: You're not wrong. You are not wrong.
1: Yeah. And what's more, an ASIC shoe is a comfortable shoe.
2: They're a very comfortable shoe. Very comfortable shoe. Especially when you're playing volleyball. You don't strike me as a guy that ever played volleyball.
1: And then he asked if I had knee pads on under my jeans.
2: That's for something else. But those, the ASICs are great. And they're making a big comeback now. The ASICs.
1: They should never go away.
2: It's like Brooks. They're very expensive now. You used to go and buy those shoes, at the low end.
1: That's different.
2: No, Brooks are a high-end shoe now.
1: What, are you going to tell me K-Swiss is making a comeback?
2: They are.
1: K-Swiss is not making a comeback.
2: Google it right now. Look up K-Swiss comeback.
1: I remember one time...
2: Okay, fine, then I'll look it up.
1: When I was in high school...
2: I'm actually not going to because I don't know.
1: But. All my buddies... I bought some K-Swiss shoes in high school.
2: Uh-huh.
1: And all my buddies bugged me. And they were like, K-Swiss... What are you doing with Kate? Really? And I was like, they're making a comeback. And I lied because they weren't making a comeback.
2: Except at Lanigan.
1: I wanted to start the comeback. You know? And so just leave my ASICs alone. Do you have any idea the technology that goes into an ASICs shoe?
2: I noticed your ASICs yesterday. And I thought to myself, you should ask Chad if he's going to play volleyball.
1: I'm going to take my shoe off, Evan.
2: Are you going to throw it at it?
1: No, I want you to see something.
2: Oh, God. I'm not smelling them.
1: No. What does it say on the side of my shoe?
2: Gore-Tex.
1: It says Gore-Tex. Do you have any idea of the technology that goes into Gore-Tex?
2: That was going to be my next thing. What does the Gore-Tex do for your shoe? What is it doing?
1: Keeps
2: protecting
1: your foot dry.
2: Is that what it's doing? Is keeping your foot dry?
1: I can play volleyball in the rain.

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1: So here I am talking about this 81-year-old grandma playing Minecraft online on Twitch. And she did it to actually raise money, a GoFundMe for her grandson who is going through cancer treatment.
2: Oh, boy.
1: So she's raised like a ton of money, like $59,000 or something like that for her grandson. And she was playing Minecraft, doing a 24/7 stream. And then SWAT shows up and Chad's like, oh, yeah? So SWAT shows up all the time for Twitch streamers or whatever the hell they're called.
2: I said she was SWATed. She's like, that's a thing.
1: Okay, well, that's what I mean. So you said SWATed, but I said SWAT shows up. What's the difference? There's no difference.
2: Well, no, so what it is people will be...
1: waste of resources.
2: This happens a lot on Twitch, that you'll be streaming, playing a game or whatever, and maybe you've been doxxed. Or people can figure out where you live, and they'll call the SWAT team. They'll say there's a situation at your address.
1: Oh, okay.
2: And then they want to watch you get, you know, the SWAT team come in on your live stream because they think it's funny when a SWAT team comes into
1: That's stupid. Who are these idiots doing that? That's a huge waste of resources.
2: Oh, no, it's
1: Who
2: gets highly the bill? Illegal.
1: Who yeah. gets the bill for that?
2: You and I.
1: That's brutal. Yeah. That's the dumbest thing I've ever heard.
2: Yeah, but it's you know... It's something that nerds do when they're on Twitch.
1: These nerds need to smarten the hell up because that's stupid. What if there's actually another situation? You know, they have 20 police cars showing up here, 5 SWAT officers, drones are flying all around the house, and then she's like, "Oh, I never felt more protected." That is stupid.
2: Well, what it should be is, I could just imagine the SWAT team coming in and just. Sir, put down the Mountain Dew Code Red and Cheesies.
1: What do you say to this grandma, though? It smells like mothballs in here.
2: Put down the Metamucil.

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The water is calling. Maybe it's time you answered it.

0: like you, Chad.
1: What?
0: I'm just saying. But now that they hear you don't like, you're not a big pierogi guy and sauerkraut guy or beets, now they're really not going to.
1: I love how you
0: said
1: people may not like you. When did...
0: I'm just saying.
2: Well, that's just like your opinion, man.
0: Doesn't like pierogies. I just...
1: No, it's
0: learning
1: not,
0: so much about
1: it. I'm not saying I don't like them. I'm just saying there's a time and a place for them. They're not an all-the-time food, and I'm not going to write home about them.
0: I'm saying, you said it. You don't like pierogies. You think pierogies are some of the worst food of all time. You said that earlier.
1: Turn my mic down again, please.
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1: So, tell me what you want, what you really, really want.
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0: and everything in between. Chad and Evan's Leftovers on The Wolf.
1: Evan, your friend Joseph Chestnut.
2: It's funny, we texted the other day.
1: We texted him back and forth.
2: Yeah.
1: Joey Chestnut, of course, the Wayne Gretzky of competitive eating. Like, let's call him what he is.
2: He's the GOAT.
1: He's gotten a little bit of legal trouble this year, apparently. He allegedly slapped somebody in an Indiana bar.
2: Probably deserved it.
1: Joey Chestnut's not going to slap anybody for no reason.
2: No, he's not.
1: So he's actually been put on 180 days probation because of it. This happened back in April. And then, of course, July 4th, it's coming up. It's the big Nathan's hot dog eating contest, Coney Island, New York.
2: He's back with them. Back doing it again.
1: Well, there was concern because he's on probation in Indiana. Can't leave the state.
2: Right.
1: But a judge gave him special permission.
2: Oh.
1: Yeah. The judge said, you know, you go ahead. You go ahead. You're allowed to go to New York for Nathan's famous contest. So it will not affect his eligibility. And it should be noted, too. Richard Shea, the co-founder and president of Major League Eating, has been very clear in saying this incident did not violate Major League Eating's code of conduct.
2: Oh, well, that's a blessing, eh?
1: As it occurred outside any organizational event or activity and was addressed by local authorities.
2: Well, and the last thing you want is the greatest of all time to not be there. Right? They're going to make an exception for them.
1: Of course, you want them there and you want them competing because they put butts in the seats. Big butts. But they put them in the seats.
2: Just because people are watching someone eat that much food doesn't mean they're a big back.
1: Evan, listen.
2: What?
1: If you go to a golfing event, most of the people watching golf are in golf gear.
2: Yeah.
1: So I'm just saying that there's a lifestyle that goes around the sports.
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0: the best of the week, reheated to perfection. 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
1: Red Dead Redemption 2 has officially overtaken Nintendo's Wii Sports to become the fourth best-selling game of all time.
2: Wow.
1: I've never played Red Dead Redemption or Red Dead Redemption 2. But a lot of people like it. It looks like it's a good game.
2: It's like a Western version of Grand Theft Auto, right?
1: Right. Right. Yeah. And speaking of Grand Theft Auto, Grand Theft Auto 5 is the number 3 best-selling game of all time. So okay. Here's... You know what? We'll go with number... I'll just read you number 10. So, Super Mario Brothers.
2: The original.
1: The OG.
2: Okay.
1: 58 million units.
2: Wow.
1: That is the 10th biggest selling game. Huh? Followed by The Witcher, Terraria. I don't know what that one is.
2: Okay. I think that's a computer game.
1: There's a Battlegrounds game. Number 6, Mario Kart 8. That's a great game.
2: Not the original.
1: No. No, no, no.
2: Oh, wow.
1: And not for 64 either. Huh. I know Mario Kart 8 for the Switch. 79.54 million copies. Wii Sports at 82 million. Red Dead Redemption, like I just said, about 85 million. Now, this is crazy. 85 million at number 4. Number 3, Grand Theft Auto 5, like I was mentioning.
2: Huh?
1: 229 million units sold.
2: That's a big jump.
1: Huge jump. And then number 2, Minecraft, 350 million units. Guess what the number 1 game?
2: It's not Fortnite. No, that's because you don't buy Fortnite.
1: No, it's free. You just buy the stuff in there.
2: Number 1?
1: Yeah.
2: Oh,
1: so not Mario Brothers.
2: It's not Zelda.
1: That's a good guess, but no, Tetris.
2: I didn't even think of Tetris.
1: Yeah, Tetris, the number one selling video game of all time. 250 million units.
2: Oh, wow.
1: That's pretty crazy.
2: That's a lot of anger.

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0: changing. From the misuse of AI and the rise of deepfakes to the dangerous spread of misinformation, it's getting harder for Canadians to separate fact from fiction. 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
1: We're driving along, and we're side by side.
2: Yes.
1: Side by each is something.
2: No, not at that point. We weren't.
1: Okay. We're coming up on a light. Said light turns yellow, and you stopped so fast. You stopped. I kept going because there was lots of time.
2: You were ahead of me. Let's get the facts straight here. You were ahead of me by quite a bit.
1: Old safety Stanley here.
2: By quite a bit. When I stopped, it was red.
1: It was
2: the right call. You were further ahead of me, and then you ended up stopping at the light.
1: Yeah.
2: It was just up and anyway. I would have caught you. I got home
1: 30 seconds faster than you, Evan.
2: Oh,
1: what'd you do with that 30 seconds?
2: I went and got a Donair.
1: Oh, yeah.

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5: Spring in Saskatchewan means roads full of craters and potholes big enough to swallow a tire. Jolene says,
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0: Ranksy. There's a new artist in town called Ranksy.
1: Okay.
0: Kind of an awkward-looking Humpty Dumpty painting with his one leg in the air.
1: Uh-huh.
0: And beside it, it says, I farted in yoga.
1: I farted in yoga.
0: Yeah. Yeah. And he goes, they've dubbed this guy. The hunt is on for him, but they've dubbed this guy Ranksy.
1: Is this in, like, the UK?
0: Yeah. Someone caught him on camera doing it. And he even had time to have a cigarette after he painted it to admire his artwork. And he just walks away.
1: Just some guy randomly walking around putting up random truths on the wall, like I farted in yoga.
0: Oh, that's great.
1: Anybody who's been in yoga, I'm sure, has done that.
0: I didn't shake enough.
1: I did. Is that another one?
0: No, but that could be another good one to put down.
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